0: Hey. What? Look, what's going on? He stopped calling. 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No vacation, got boring. Ain't you to drag me normal?
1: What?
0: Ain't going, I was getting impatient. He dragging, I ain't racing. He stopped sharing his location and wonder why he got short conversations. What happened?

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How can you treat me like I how? On our wedding day, you cry. You wrote down some beautiful vows. Gave my first beautiful child. Someone was quiet for all of these. Gonna find out.